0: If it happened,
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0: If you've got an event happening, we'd like to tell our friends about it. 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
1: It is.
2: Oh, jeepers, wow. Belinda, you've got a good ear.
1: Yep, Adele.
2: Yep.
1: So good.
2: Belinda, how many pieces are there on the board at the start of a chess game? Is it A, 20, B, 28, or C, 32?
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1: It is.
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1: Monday Motivation.
0: Happy Monday. Time to catch up with Dr. Liesl Westerman from Rise Beyond Health. Liesl, great to have you back. How are you doing?
3: I'm well, thanks, Vic. How are you today?
0: Really well, thank you. Now, Monday Motivation, we've sort of covered pretty much everything regarding exercise, sleep, hydration, starting off with almost like a meditative routine to get started on the right foot. But I think one thing we haven't focused on at all is vitamins. And this is something that a lot of people resort to or incorporate into their own diets. Where do you stand on the whole thing?
3: Yeah, so I definitely feel there is a need for supplementation. Mm-hmm. And there would definitely be a few things that I prescribe to nearly every patient that walks through the door. But there are definitely those certain areas that we need to err on the side of caution, rather get a set of blood works. So things that we look on, especially for winter time, is vitamin C, zinc, magnesium. Magnesium is always the go-to supplement.
0: Mm-hmm.
3: Side effect-wise, doesn't have a lot, if any, as long as it's a pure form and not combined with any other supplements.
0: Mm-hmm.
3: So magnesium is important for over 300 biological processes in your body, from brain health to heart health to gut health, and then obviously the wonderful muscle system that I deal with. So magnesium is definitely the number one go-to. Don't matter what time of year or age you are. Zinc, we need to be a little bit more cautious about.
0: Okay.
3: Obviously, zinc in high doses or if you aren't deficient can be toxic.
0: Mm-hmm.
3: So getting blood works done for that, definitely important. But zinc is number one supplement for winter health, for immune system. And then vitamin C, again, a supplement that really can't cause a lot of harm. But again, utilized for skin health, for heart health, and obviously for our immunity. So very important in that aspect.
0: Of course. And I use vitamins myself, always in combination with a good regular diet as well. Where do you think people go wrong with vitamins? What's the risk on the other end?
3: Okay, so I feel people definitely overutilize a multivitamin.
0: Yep.
3: Just the amount of combinations and the different combinations of the vitamins in there. For example, taking iron with calcium, they don't absorb together. So the one blocks the other. Same thing with vitamin C. You need iron. So it all comes down to what you take with what. So those stacks that we spoke of. Then we look at timing of supplements as well. So knowing what food goes with which supplements. And then also just overutilizing things that just don't work.
0: Uh-huh.
3: Unfortunately, again, anything shop-bought is not going to be having potentially the right

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